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We chocker home and see Irish pop on the mefo. 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Irish pop.